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1: Ask for money and get advice. 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I'm from the dirty, but that Chico nice. Y'all call it a moment.

to a musical journey, to a place where every track tells its own story. Metal. This is Prismatic by Tiësto.

I've been playing this new Tiësto collaboration with the saxophonist Caleb Arredondo in my sets for a while now. And we even did it together live at EDC Las Vegas a couple of weeks ago. And the track is out now. You just heard Echo Sax Finale by Tiësto and Caleb Arredondo. I got some great music for you coming up from Kiki, Audio Antique, Sepa and Devereaux and Nova Blue. But first, Lawton and Transmaster Krause, Isla.

There was Seppa and Devin Rowe, Goosebumps. Before that, Centre Court, The Star and Jokes on You, Closer. And last week I played in London at Silverworks Island. And one of the tracks I played over there was, of course, Faithless Insomnia in a Disclosure 2025 edit. And the crowd went berserk. So here it is again, Faithless Insomnia in a Disclosure 2025 edit.

all over me. Greasy insomnia, please release me and let me dream about making mad love on the heath. Tearing off tights with my teeth, but there's no relief. I'm wide awake in my kitchen. It's black and I'm lonely.

That was Swim and JJJ and DJ Heartstring Into Me. Before that, Giuseppe Ottaviani and Billy Gillis, Doves, and Ocean, I Want Your Love. And this is Adriatic and Reese on the Sticks coming home.

London feels so cold now, without you by my side. Yeah, I guess it's always been cold here, but you were my shining light. I saw you at after party in Hackney, when we chilled and we danced all night.

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And you just heard 909 Racing Team and DJ Melvin, Lois. Before that, Build Up Blue, Weekend Cinderella, and Karaoke, Floating in the 3 Mix, and Jebis, Infinity. And this is Dexon and Sarah DeWarren, Fixin'.

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Before that, Nico Moreno and Delta, Better With You, and Kiki, Here With Me. It's already time for the last track for tonight. Closing out with Sierra Chin, Mami Chula. Chula.

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0: Hey everyone, welcome back to a brand new episode of Heartfelt Radio. I'm Sam Felt, and for the next hour, I'll be bringing you the hottest beats of the moment. I've got an amazing selection lined up for you with music from Moontalk, Oliver Heldens, Kevin McKay, some of the freshest releases from Heartfelt Records, and of course, a few of my own favorite tracks. Speaking of which, I wanted to kick things off with my latest release. This track has been going absolutely wild lately, and when we played it live at Tomorrowland, the whole crowd went crazy. I'll tell you more about my adventures at Tomorrowland later in the show, but for now, let's get straight into it. This is Keep On Rising by me, Sam Felt, together with Mkaya and Ronnie. Enjoy!
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0: How are you feeling after that one? You just heard the Artichokes private dub edit of Another Day in Paradise by Phil Collins. I'm a huge fan of that remix and I'm really curious to hear what you think of it. Let me know your thoughts about this episode on my socials. You can find me on Instagram, TikTok and Threads at Sam Felt. As I mentioned at the start of the show, I played my brand new track Keep On Rising at Tomorrowland last weekend. The crowd's reaction was absolutely incredible and it made the moment even more special because I had a surprise for everyone. I brought Rani on stage to perform the track live with me. It was such an unforgettable experience and I can't wait to do it again. If you're curious to see how it all went down, make sure to check out the footage on my Instagram at Sam Felt. Let's keep those festival vibes going because I've got the perfect track lined up for you. Coming up next is the Endless Summer and Wave Wave remix of my own track Memories. Enjoy.
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0: You're listening to Heartfelt Radio with me, Sam Felt. That was Come to Life by Kessian and Arco. Before that, you heard The Other Side by Chris Avangard and Eddie Tonek. And earlier in the show, I played Touch My Body by Buja. The upcoming weekend is going to be another busy one. I'm actually recording today's show from Las Vegas, where I'll be performing at Live Beach Club. Tomorrow, I'm heading over to San Francisco for a show at Audio, and after that, it's straight back to Las Vegas for another performance. It's always great to be on the road and to see so many of you at my shows. If you're curious to see whether I'm coming to a city near you, make sure to check out samfelt.com for my full tour schedule. I'd love to see you there. Now let's get back to the music. Coming up next is the future tropical remix of my own track Show Me Love, which I released a little while ago. Enjoy.
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What a way to close out the music. That was Sweet Love by Annetta. And before that, you heard Island by Karen Harding. Thank you so much for joining me for this episode. It truly means the world to me, and I'm incredibly grateful for all the love and support you continue to show. If you'd like to share your thoughts about the show or let me know which track was your favorite, reach out to me on Instagram, TikTok, or Threads using @SamFelt. I'd love to hear from you. 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To end the show in style, I've got one more amazing release from Heartfelt Records for you. This is Alive by Jessica Hammond. Enjoy, take care, and I'll speak to you again next week. Your weekly

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1: How we feeling, Amsterdam? Alright, I want to know who's here for Tomorrowland Weekend 2. Let me see some hands up. Alright, here we go. Yay! Coming up in this episode, new music from Richard Duran, David Forbes, Vinny Vici with Space 92, and finally, the world premiere of Everlasting, my new single with Sasha. Hour number two, we're joined by Doppenberg and Ahmed Helmi for their Hellberg project. But we start the show with a 2000 classic, Solid Sessions Janeiro, reworked by BLR and Ruben.
2: 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Let's have a listen.
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0: Hey, Ruben, that's how my voice sounded like last weekend.
1: Feel you.
0: Oh, a look around on Rave the World Recordings. Big shout out to my friend there. This wasn't on my bingo card that he would do a track like this. Incredible. Before that, I played you the trending track of last week's show. My track with Adam Beyer, No Mercy, in the RT Project remix. And JTech's Ultramarine on Anjuna Beat. Tommy Van Buren on your radio in a studio full of amazing people. We're so blessed to have you guys here. And if you haven't already, please join the chat on Discord. 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It's for free. 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So much love in that community. Sending a big shout out to you guys. In just a month, I'm starting my State of Trance residency in the universe in Ibiza from Monday, the 7th of September until October 5th. 5 shows, 5 hours every single week. A vinyl set, a face-to-face set. I'll be playing with Hannah Lang, Eli Brown, RG, Funk Tribute, and loads of more surprises. So more info on estateoftrance.com. This week on Estate of Trance, hour number two is for Ahmed Helmi and Doppenberg. They have this project called Hellberg. We've played loads of tracks from them, so we asked them to play a set for us. They will do that in just a little bit. But first, ladies and gentlemen, this is the moment a lot of you have been waiting for. Mm-hmm. Honestly, I've never seen such a big hype for a track of mine.
1: No.
0: And I'll tell you the story, because I think maybe I should do a little...
1: Little different music.
0: All right.
1: Okay. Here we go.
0: So, I did Set Me Free with Sasha last year. She toured with me around the world. It was such a pleasure. And it was really great to have her on tour. The crowd response to her being on stage with me was amazing. So, I was like, we should do a follow-up. Okay, follow-up. And you guys don't know this, but this is the actual truth. We spent loads and loads of hours in the studio. Couldn't really make a follow-up. So first there was this track that I really loved.
2: Because the bar was so high for Set Me Free.
0: Yeah. First there's a track that I really loved. Then she didn't like it. Then she sent me a song that I didn't really feel. So it was a little bit... This is the stuff you guys never see. But it's good to share that outside the world. Because a lot of, you know, people... who, and it's all our personal thing. So, mm-hmm. And I wanted to make a song that makes her happy and a song that makes me happy. Because we have to perform it. And, you know, we really have to feel it. So we came across this song called Everlasting. And it was actually kind of a placeholder, I'm not going to lie. I told her, I think this song is amazing. It's probably going to go really down with the State of Trance community. But I'm not sure if it's such a smash as Set Me Free. Because, you know, if I think
2: with
0: of...
2: the hooks everywhere.
0: Yeah, the hooks, the Set Me Free hook is so touching. But let's do this because I love this. And I'll do a Rising Star version. And we can do it as some sort of a placeholder until we have... the real follow-up. Fast forward a few months later, I premiered it at EDC in Las Vegas, and oh my god, everybody was like, when are you releasing this track? And see, we're really scratching the backs of our head. Is this really happening? And yep. So you guys decided, and it's dropping on July 31st. And are you ready for the world premiere, ladies and gentlemen? Yeah. All right, then for this moment, can I have all your hands in the air, please? Let me see those arms up. All right, here we go. Everlasting, Armin Van Buren and Sasha. Here it is.
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I could listen like this kind of music for hours. That reminds me, next week we have another unfiltered plan. Maybe I'll put this in my record box. That's only if I'm going against F sharp minor, then I might play it. The new Lostly.

0: David Forbes on the future sound of Egypt with Sue McLaren Lost Control. And Richard Durand with another one. This time he teamed up with Brittany Egbert for Move. You're listening to A State of Trance, live from Amsterdam, with a studio full of amazing people once again. We are so blessed. We are so blessed. And remember, if you ever want to join one of our recordings for free, head over to studio.astateoftrance.com. So many emails landed in our digital inbox. Thank you so much for sending them over. I'm giving the mic to Ruben.
1: Yes, Shona Parno from the Isle of Wight, UK, wishes her boyfriend Lewis Wetherick an amazing birthday.
0: And Lauren Goldberg from DC sends a huge shout out to her partner Rachel and their son Rebecca.
1: Lots of love to Andrea in Sweden for her birthday from his friend Lucas Shembry in Nottingham.
0: And congratulations, Alexander and Frida from Gothenburg, on your 22nd wedding anniversary.
1: And Nicole Müller from Bout Rappenau, Germany, sends her love to her school day buddy Jan and his son Elvin.
0: And happy 29th birthday to Jesper Leitner from your girlfriend Emma Celan.
2: And finally, we'd like to congratulate Marlo and Kylie Vesey from Australia on their 10th wedding anniversary. And Trance has been the soundtrack of their love story. And together they traveled the world to be at more than 20 ASO shows. That's a lot of shows.
1: Congratulations.
0: Are you in touch with them directly?
2: Yeah.
0: Invite them to the studio.
2: We should. Okay.
0: Yeah, amazing. Thank you, Susanna. Great as every week. 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Coming up, Service for Dreamers, a track by an Australian singer requested by an American fan. But first, a solo tune from Ahmed Helmi, who really understands the sound of now. Getting that speed garage bass out of the woodworks again. Check it out. Ahmed Helmi, Lost in Desire. Make some noise.

Middleton and River, Like This, Like That. Track before that, future favorite, most popular track of last week's episode. The Buras remix of Gaia, Status Excelsior Day, and Vini Vici. And Space 92, Free My Soul.

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1: This music can take you to another world. We want to hear why a track means so much to you. Here is this week's Service for Dreamers.
0: And we're joined this week by Matthew Jordan Wright from the USA. What's up? Welcome, Matthew. Good to see you. You've requested Emma Hewitt's Rewind the Mikas remix. Tell us, why is this track so important for you?
2: So I want to give a shout out to my best friend, Mike. We used to carpool to work for the job he got me at 14 years ago. So I'm still there and able to be here thanks to him. But the meaning of this track and why it's so special to me is one time we were in the car to work with our friend Anthony as well, who also started working there with us. And he just started listening to trance as well. And he was like, Mike was like, you should play that track, that one. And I was like, which one? The one that goes like, bam, ba-da, ba-da, ba-da, ba-da, ba-da, ba-da. I was like, say less. I put it on, and then about 10 seconds in, Anthony just erupted in laughter. And that track just brings back like a really good feeling to like think about that memory. And just want to say thanks again, Mike, and wouldn't be here without you.
0: Thank you so much, man. We're going to play for you Matthew Wright from the USA. Make some noise. And indeed, it is a very special track. Turn it up for Emma Hewitt, Rewind, the Mikas remix.

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